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You smoke magic. Clear negative energy. 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You wanna pull me back. 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You wanna pull me back. 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

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God is protecting me.

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